Roger, roger. Calling, calling. Roger, roger. Can you read me? 787-89. 787-89. Roger, Major. This is Modern Talking Spaceship 1998. We need authorization to land. Major, Major. Landing coordination. We are now 10 seconds from...

Ladies and gents, rain, partly cloudy skies, but we're gonna see if we can make the sun shine anyway. Right here on the station that pays, you want the hits, the whole hits, and nothing.

wax on wax, make the brothers wanna play it. The front, the front, the back, the back, the hip, the hop, the rum, the rap. Everything around on time, you admire, stays in your plane like earth when it fire. I keep you higher, flavor you desire. I'm not a liar, I roll

0: 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Infinity music. 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
1: 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Listen up! You're listening to the Bad Boys Blue Mega Mix.